0: Radio Marilu. 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
1: Sono le 4:59.

one thing well. 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You got a woman waiting for you there. All you ever gotta do is be a good man one time to one woman.

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I say you look so fine that I really want to make you mine. 4, 5, 6, come on and get your kicks. Now you don't need to

what you wanna forget, but I'll remember you no matter where our ways may take us to.